0: the man himself, not so much. On Air with Ryan Seacrest continues next.
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0: Jamie's on the phone. Jamie says her brother told her his 6-year girlfriend is not the one. Should Jamie tell the girlfriend? Jamie, why did he tell you that?
1: Well, we're really close. I mean, we grew up together. Our parents got divorced. So we were just super close growing up. And I know he trusts me. And that's the problem.
0: So is it the other person's desire or plan to take it further? Do we know for a fact that that's clear?
1: Oh, for sure. She gave him an ultimatum. She said, you know, if we get to 7 years and I don't have a ring, then I'm done.
2: Oh, okay.
0: I never think that's quite the way to handle it, FYI. Here's the thing. I don't think you need to do anything but guide your brother with your opinion and advice. I do not think that you get involved and share this information.
3: No.
0: He trusts you. He needs to handle it himself, but you can certainly counsel him on the best way, in your view, to handle it.
1: That makes sense. No, that makes sense.
2: Yeah, he needs it's the only to, way to go. Set her free if he's not going to go further.
0: Push him to do it.
1: Mm-hmm. I know. Okay. I feel all like right, I'll you call you back care. And let you know how
2: this goes. Yeah, I'm actually invested now.
1: I will. Thank you, Ryan. I love you so much, and I love listening to you both on the radio, so thank you.
0: Thank you, Jamie. Take
2: love
0: good care.
2: You.
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0: Sissany, you've already got a dog. How many?
1: Just one.
0: Okay. And you've already got squirrels?
1: No, well, natural no squirrels.
0: Yes, outside. But there's another, well, the kids want to add another friendly, cuddly addition to the family.
1: I wouldn't say it's very cuddly. It's a lizard.
0: Can you keep the lizard? Next.

0: Sissany, what happened? The kids caught a lizard?
1: Oh my gosh. I get home yesterday and they're like, Mom, Mom, Mom, look what we caught. And the little tiny lizard, which they named Larry, is in this tiny jar and they want to keep Larry. And I was like, we cannot keep Larry. This is a wild lizard. And honestly, I did look it up. I asked chat, like, can you keep a lizard this as a pet? And no, it needs to eat like bugs and insects and like all the things.
2: But you could feed it that.
1: No, we're not doing it. So I told them that they have to release Larry back into the wild, which they did. And it was a special learning moment, I thought.
0: It's a great teaching moment.
1: Yeah, thank you.
0: Because, first of all, I love their animal kingdom heart.
1: Yeah.
0: Right? The wild animal heart there, they want to foster.
1: Right. Exactly. Right?
0: This wild animal, because they are big-hearted animal lovers. Uh-huh. But at the same time, you know, you can't, it's like when you go into the ocean, you can't be upset that little things are underwater. You're in their house.
1: Yeah, that's true.
0: You can't be upset that the bear comes in your pool. You built a home on their house.
1: Mm-hmm.
0: So lizard needs to go back home. I mean, they need to be in their environment, because if you really break it, it's such a fun conversation.
1: I know.
0: If you think of all of the moving parts of the ecosystem, right? Like the lizard eats the bug does this. Then, I mean, every animal does something for the whole kingdom of wildlife that you can't intercept a part of it. It would break down the whole system. Think of the ripple effect, kids.
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3: Seven weather.
2: A few clouds overnight with a low of 13. For tomorrow, mainly sunny, high near 25 degrees, and remaining clear for Friday night, low down to 15. More sunshine on the way for Saturday with a high up to 28 degrees, but by Saturday night becoming cloudy with a good chance of showers, low down to 17. Those showers are expected to continue on Sunday with a high of 25, and partly sunny for Monday with the chance of showers and a high near 24.

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2: 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I know that's a pet peeve of yours, but this show makes me want to whistle.
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0: Seacrest here. So happy to be a part of the routine.
1: Oh, you can't whistle.
2: Yes, I can.
1: That was a lower lip whistle. That's not even a... No, that's too much of a hiss.
2: No, really? I picture more Cinderella vibes when I whistle.
1: No, I hear much... I had a lot of lip there.
2: You're making me laugh. I can't do it.
1: I do. I hear, Tanya, could you do your whistle, please?
3: I don't know how to.
1: No, there's so much air. Way too much air.
2: Why aren't you close to the mic?
3: Here's
1: well,
3: mine.
1: Get back. Breath control. No, it's too much.
3: Not even a whistle.
2: I can't do
1: Ruby,
2: it.
1: Can you whistle?
4: I'm not very good.
1: Okay, this isn't it. Give Ruby her a shot.
4: That's all I could do.
1: One note? Michaela, can you whistle?
5: I think so.
1: Let's hear it. Too much air, guys. You're blowing too hard. Mark, can you whistle?
2: Wow. Oh.
1: Zippity doodah, zippity. I mean, there he is, right there. Jiminy Cricket. Whistle's a sign of happiness, but it annoys Jordan in the back room, she told us yesterday.
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Kylie Jenner and Timothy Chalamet have been together for a few years now and seem to be getting more and more serious. So how close are they actually to taking another big step, maybe getting engaged? Tanya's been following this. Next hour, we'll break it down.

0: like we're just friends. 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
10: weather. A few clouds overnight with a low of 13. For tomorrow, mainly sunny, high near 25 degrees, and remaining clear for Friday night, low down to 15. More sunshine on the way for Saturday with a high up to 28 degrees, but by Saturday night becoming cloudy with a good chance of showers, low down to 17. Those showers are expected to continue on Sunday with a high of 25, and partly sunny for Monday with the chance of showers and a high near 24.

0: Now, what's new? So here's what's new. I was downloading a new app, and you know when you have to buy it and prove that it's you with your Face ID?
1: Yes. Mm-hmm.
0: I smile. Do you have to smile at the Face ID app to get it to approve you?
2: No, but if you're yawning, it usually doesn't work.
0: Well, I've been smiling big, and it rejected me.
3: Mm. What app were you downloading?
0: That astrology app. What's it called? CoStar? Yeah, because I'm reading my Capricorn thing every day, the do's and the don'ts. I know you've been preaching, the two of you have been preaching astrology to me for, I don't know, 12 or 13 years.
3: Yeah, it's great.
0: I didn't have uninterest in it.
3: Now you just have newfound interest in it.
0: Well, I told you, you know, sometimes in life you need something positive. There's so much negativity out there and toxicity out there. Mm-hmm. And I find that, and you didn't present it that way, Tanya, when you sold me on it. I find that astrology is a very positive belief system.
3: Who are you?
1: Literally.
0: That's what my Apple ID says. Who am I? They don't know who I am on Apple either, my app store. Who are you? Why are you buying? Maybe it's because I'm buying that app and they're like, shocked. We don't know you anymore.
1: Right.
0: These aren't like the kinds of apps you buy.
1: Yeah, they're like decades. Your co-hosts have been trying to get you into astrology and now you're into it.
0: Who stole your phone? Because this is not you trying to buy this app,
1: exactly.
0: Apple says.
1: I'm just happy you're on board now. This is very exciting.
0: It's remarkable. What a great thing. I wish I would have listened to you. I say this often. I wish I would have listened to you then.
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0: Ryan Seacrest.
1: Coming up next. After 3 years of dating, is it time for engagement? That's Tanya's trending report.
2: Not according to Kylie Jenner and Timothée Chalamet.
1: Hang on.
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0: Tanya, go ahead. What's the trending report?
1: So everybody wants to know if Kylie Jenner and Timothy Chalamet are getting engaged. And the answer, according to a new report, is not anytime soon. A source told People magazine that the couple is not engaged right now and that they're not in a rush to change that. They said that Kylie and Timmy are very much in love. They don't have plans to rush an engagement. They love how their relationship is. They've been together since 2023, so it's not a new relationship. And usually that 3-year mark is when people really are like wanting an engagement. But it does feel like they're getting more serious and committed, but they're just not wanting to put a ring on it.
0: Who knows? We don't know.
1: Neither one of them saying this. This is like insiders telling People magazine or whatever. But
0: 3 years is a long time.
1: That's usually the mark where you start talking about it.
0: Normal.
1: You're like,
0: is it in our future? That's long.
1: What's long?
0: 3 years. 3 years, a long time to be engaged and just start talking about it. I think you'd be talking about it after a year for sure.
1: Yeah, no, that's what I'm saying. I think 3 years is when you're expecting to get engaged.
0: No, I think it's after a year and a half.
2: Really? Wow.
0: For most people.
2: Is that your path?
1: Yeah.
0: No, my path would be 12, 15 years.
2: Or a long engagement.
0: Or very long engagement with no ending.
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1: I have your best astrological matches since you're a Capricorn.
0: Yes. This is the sign that in theory in astrology, if you follow it, is best associated or best connected to you.
1: Yes. 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
0: The month.
1: So that is May, April, end of April to end of May and end of August to end of September. They tend to bring to help you build stability. And then Scorpio and Pisces come up a lot too. Their emotional depth helps balance out your ambitious strength.
0: Well, that's 6 of the 12.
1: 4.
2: There's 13 signs.
0: What? I thought there was a sign for every month.
2: It overlaps. There's 13.
0: Oh, so there's a bonus month?
2: It's not a month because they're like 3
1: weeks. Wait, is there really 13? I'm not believing it. I'm believing in my solid 12, and those are your best matches. Well,
0: Somebody give me some facts here. Look it up. The sun actually passes through 13 constellations in the sky, including the one that starts with an O, Ophicus.
1: I can't call get me that out in gym of here class. With Ophicus.
2: I'm just saying.
0: It's not used in traditional astrology. Tanya, would you just give her a chance? She's right on, I think, based on what I'm looking up.
2: Thank you.
0: Thank you very much. That's what college gets you. I dropped out. I don't know. I thought 12. That's what dropouts think.
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3: 101.7 weather.
2: A few clouds overnight with a low of 13. For tomorrow, mainly sunny, high near 25 degrees, and remaining clear for Friday night, low down to 15. More sunshine on the way for Saturday with a high up to 28 degrees, but by Saturday night becoming cloudy with a good chance of showers, low down to 17. Those showers are expected to continue on Sunday with a high of 25, and partly sunny for Monday with the chance of showers and a high near 24.

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That's going to wrap it up on a Thursday. 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
8: A few clouds overnight with a low of 13. For tomorrow, mainly sunny, high near 25 degrees, and remaining clear for Friday night, low down to 15. More sunshine on the way for Saturday with a high up to 28 degrees, but by Saturday night becoming cloudy with a good chance of showers, low down to 17. Those showers are expected to continue on Sunday with a high of 25 and partly sunny for Monday with the chance of showers and a high near 24.

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0: 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Three Huron County beaches have been deemed unsafe for swimming. Huron Perth Public Health says weekly water testing found high levels of E. coli at Goderich Main, Black's Point, and Port Blake beaches. Beachgoers are urged not to swim at those spots for the time being, as doing so could cause infections or stomach illness. The beaches will be retested today, with results expected tomorrow. One person is in custody following an incident that brought a large police presence to Arthur. Wellington County OPP were called about a disturbance on 16 line between Side Road 19 and Nickel Peel Town Line late yesterday afternoon. Drivers were temporarily asked to avoid the area and residents to stay indoors. One person was taken into custody shortly after 7, but no other details were released. Police say the investigation is ongoing. The municipality of Huron East is putting off a decision on its vacant building bylaw until next month. It comes after a local developer went to council this week with concerns about the proposed regulation, which would charge owners of vacant or partially vacant buildings to register them. He argued many of the empty storefronts on Main Street have tenants upstairs, and the new policy would have major negative effects, all to punish the few inactive owners. Deputy Mayor Alvin McClellan agreed the scope should be limited in the beginning.
1: Maybe we're asking for too much, trying to find the right equation to tax somebody or to penalize somebody. Maybe we should just back up a little bit and go look at them buildings that are totally empty. Let's focus on them. Let's get something done with them, because we can stand on something by doing that. It's just when we get into partial occupancy and stuff like that, makes it kind of tough.
0: Council moved to defer a discussion on the bylaw until next month in favor of getting more input. The Songhee and Ojibwe Nation says it will oppose the federal government attempt to rule out land return as a remedy in its long-running treaty claim. The claim filed by Saugeen First Nation and the Chippewas of Nawash Unceded First Nation in 1994 found the Crown failed to protect the Saugeen Peninsula from squatting and encroachment. The nations are seeking compensation and the return of land owned by Canada and Ontario, but the feds have brought a motion arguing land return should not be available as a remedy. That motion scheduled to be heard October 2nd in Toronto. Some Whole Food Markets salsa, guacamoles, and prepared foods sold online in Ontario are being recalled due to possible salmonella contamination. The Canadian Food Inspection Agency says the recall is linked to salmonella-tainted jalapenos from Mexico. For more on these and other stories, go to CKNXNewsToday.ca.
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0: Max Scherzer reached 3,000 career innings and allowed just one run, but the Toronto Blue Jays lost 7-0 to the Boston Red Sox yesterday. The loss snaps the Jays' three-game winning streak. Up next, Toronto veteran Shane Bieber will open the three-game weekend set at home tonight against the New York Yankees. In the CFL, the BC Lions beat the Calgary Stampeders 30-26 for their third straight win. NFL preseason action saw the Detroit Lions fall 16-14 to the Cincinnati Bengals, though most of the Lions' starters didn't play. The Toronto Raptors 2026-27 schedule is set. The Raptors will open the NBA season at home on October 21st against the Chicago Bulls. The league also announced that Toronto will be grouped with the Detroit Pistons, Milwaukee Bucks, Orlando Magic, and Brooklyn Nets for the NBA Cup in-season tournament.
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6: Mainly sunny today, a high of 26. Tonight, clouds will clear out, a low of 13. Tomorrow, partly sunny, a high of 23. That'll feel like 28 with the humidity. Right now, it's 13.
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0: Today's best music. Good morning. Thanks very much, Miranda. 6:06. Julie B here on the One Morning Show. Nick is off, but he'll be back on Monday. And then I'll be off. We do that ships passing in the night or not at all thing through the summer sometimes. Coming up today, though, big day. We're going to announce the winners of our weekend passes for Sauble Beach Party. That's coming up on the Labor Day long weekend. Back to school movie clip. Yeah, later on we'll do that. Celebrity status and, of course, Prize-a-Palooza after 8 o'clock. Let's get started, though. Benson Boone.

0: 101.7 The One, Mike DeMiro and Dinoro featuring Sam Felt. That's a whole bunch of people hanging out, making some good tunes. It's Dooley B with you on a Friday morning, the one morning show. I hope you're having a fantastic one so far. If you're already up and at 'em, looks like we can expect some, well, looks like we may see some sun today and tomorrow. Could be some rain on Sunday. But you know what? All in all, it's looking pretty good. Of course, it is a big region, so sometimes somebody's getting some rain where others may be seeing some sunshine. So we'll take what we can get. It looks like temperatures have moderated a little bit as we get through the weekend and into next week. A little less humidity, fingers crossed for all of that. But yeah, high could feel like 27 today. Maybe 27 again tomorrow. Right now in Wingham outside the one, we're looking at 14.
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1: Joining us now is Angela Schneider to tell us about the Palmerston Fall Fair. Angela, what's going on?
2: Well, it's coming up August 21st to 23rd in Palmerston at the fairgrounds. Start Friday night with a fair, a Taste of Minto. It's a tasting event for local commodities and people that farm gate businesses. And then Saturday we have inflatables, kids games, and then we have our mullet and beard competition on Saturday evening. And Sunday, zucchini races, soup up your zook. Lots of fun, and then there'll be ambassador competition on the Wednesday night beforehand. I'd like to see all the kids participate.
1: And for more info, where can people go?
2: Go to our website, palmerstonfair.ca. 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It has all our yearly events for if you're looking for other stuff that's happening that the Ag Society does. They have broken down per day. Also, we have fair books out and about at the Palmerston Foodland, Home Hardware, and Library. And closer to the event, we will have a little card circulating that has all the events and the times for anything you want to check out.
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0: 101.7, the one. There's Alyssa Reed. It's Julie B here, 6:21. I hope you're having a great Friday morning. Yeah, that's what it is. We're into Friday. It's August 14th, half past August, I like to say sometimes. That's okay. Still lots of summer left, because it goes right up till the 7th of September this year. And that long weekend in September, the Labor Day weekend, is going to be a big one. Sauble Beach Party is happening at the Sauble Speedway. It's a great event. And coming up, if you haven't checked out who all is going to be there, the lineup is pretty darn exciting. We were talking with Haley McNeil from Teeswater a little while ago. She's going to be there. Also part of the event, Simple Plan, Flo Rida, Cardinal Official's there, 303, Tim Hicks, Graham Barham, Fifi Dobson, so many more. And you could be going if you texted us the word party. It is too late now. Texting me now, unfortunately, will not get your name in that draw. But if you did it already just once over the last few weeks, then you are in that draw. And we're going to be giving away general admission weekend passes. So you're going to see all of it. That's coming up a little bit later this morning. We'll find out who the winners are for Sauble Beach Party, September 4th, 5th, and 6th at the Sauble Speedway. Good luck. There was a time when one ad in one place was enough. Not anymore. 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

0: with an update from CKNXNewsToday.ca, I'm Miranda Chant. Three Huron County beaches have been deemed unsafe for swimming. Huron Perth Public Health says weekly water testing found high levels of E. coli at Goderich Main, Black's Point, and Port Blake beaches. Beachgoers are urged not to swim at those spots for the time being, as doing so could cause infections or stomach illness. The beaches will be retested today, with results expected tomorrow. One person is in custody following an incident that brought a large police presence to Arthur. Wellington County OPP were called about a disturbance on 16 Line between Side Road 19 and Nickel Peel Town Line late yesterday afternoon. Drivers were temporarily asked to avoid the area and residents to stay indoors. One person was taken into custody shortly after 7, but no other details were released. Police say the investigation is ongoing. The municipality of Huron East is putting off a decision on its vacant building bylaw until next month. It comes after a local developer went to council this week with concerns about the proposed regulation, which would charge owners of vacant or partially vacant buildings to register them. He argued many of the empty storefronts on Main Street have tenants upstairs, and the new policy would have major negative effects, all to punish the few inactive owners. Deputy Mayor Elvin McClellan agreed the scope should be limited in the beginning.
1: Maybe we're asking for too much. We're trying to find the right equation to tax somebody or to penalize somebody. Maybe we should just back up a little bit and go look at them buildings that are totally empty. Let's focus on them. Let's get something done with them, because we can stand on something by doing that. It's just when we get into partial occupancy and stuff like that, makes it kind of tough.
0: Council moved to defer a discussion on the bylaw until next month in favor of getting more input. The Songhe and Ojibwe Nation says it will oppose the federal government attempt to rule out land return as a remedy in its long-running treaty claim. The claim filed by Saugeen First Nation and the Chippewas of Nawash Unceded First Nation in 1994 found the Crown failed to protect the Saugeen Peninsula from squatting and encroachment. The nations are seeking compensation and the return of land owned by Canada and Ontario, but the feds have brought a motion arguing land return should not be available as a remedy. That motion scheduled to be heard October 2nd in Toronto. Some Whole Food Market salsa, guacamoles, and prepared foods sold online in Ontario are being recalled due to possible salmonella contamination. The Canadian Food Inspection Agency says the recall is linked to salmonella-tainted jalapenos from Mexico. For more on these and other stories, go to cknxnewstoday.ca.
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0: The BC Lions enjoyed their third straight win last night, beating the Calgary Stampeders 30-26. Quarterback Vernon Adams Jr. and league-leading rusher Dedrick Mills both left the game in the fourth quarter with injuries and didn't return. The Lions now have a record of 4-5 in the CFL's West Division. The Detroit Lions opened their NFL preseason schedule with a 16-14 loss to the Cincinnati Bengals. However, most of the Lions' starters did not play. The Toronto Blue Jays failed to sweep the Boston Red Sox, dropping the rubber match of their four-game set yesterday 7-0. The game did see Max Scherzer become just the 139th pitcher in Major League Baseball history to toss 3,000 career innings. 42-year-old threw a season-high 92 pitches and allowed one run across five solid innings. The Jays will try to bounce back from the loss tonight when they open a set against the New York Yankees, sending Shane Bieber to the mound.
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0: Mainly sunny today, a high of 26. Tonight, clouds will clear out, a low of 13. Tomorrow, partly sunny, a high of 23. That'll feel like 28 with the humidity. Right now, it's 13. Today's best
4: music. Thanks very much, Miranda. Julie B here on a Friday. It is the One Morning Show. Nick is off today. And then I'll be off for a couple of weeks after this. But we'll keep things rolling for you, don't you worry. We are finding out the winners of the Sable Beach Party tickets a little bit later this morning. We also have celebrity status, new movies, something new on TV, and a festival that's coming up, female-heavy festival. It's going to be fantastic. Circles coming up from Post Malone, Katy Perry first.

0: 101.7 The One, Post Malone and Circles. It's Julie B here on a Friday morning with The One Morning Show, 6:43. And today is the last day to qualify for our Back to School Text to Win contest with Schneider's Computing in Exeter, Listowel, Mitchell, and Stratford. Today, if you guess the movie clip correctly, your name will go in the draw for a $50 gift card to Schneider's Computing, and you'll qualify for that grand prize on Monday. That will be announced. It's a $1,200 plus grand prize, including a Lenovo i5 laptop with case and mouse, 16 gig of RAM, Windows 11 installed. There's a Samsung cell phone that comes with a Kudo 3-month prepaid plan. That's a pretty great deal, too. All could be yours if you are the grand prize winner Monday. But be listening today for your last chance to qualify for the Back to School movie clip with Jay this afternoon.
1: Hi, it's Gil from the Blythe Festival. 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

0: 101.7 The One. There's Ed Sheeran, Martin Garrix, and Repeat It. It's Julie B here. It's Julie B here. Just following instructions. It's almost 6:53. And coming up next hour, we'll talk about that celeb lookalike trend on TikTok. You can check out our TikTok for mine. I don't think it works very well. Hopefully you're having a good Friday so far, whatever you're up to. We're going to get to winners today as well for the Sable Beach Party tickets. That's fantastic. And a little later, we'll do Prize-a-Palooza. Right now, though, it is time for your one celebrity status. At the movies, Spider-Man keeps breaking records. Brand New Day has become the fastest movie to hit 700 million at the domestic box office. I think it's been 3 weeks. New this weekend, though, in theaters, in a bit of an homage to Jurassic Park, Anne Hathaway and Ewan McGregor are running from dinosaurs in The End of Oak Street. One review praised it as dumb fun done well. Also in theaters, more dinosaurs. It's Paw Patrol, the dino movie. Kids are going to love it. And Mason Thames stars in the Green Day-inspired film Nimrods. No dinos there, we don't think. On TV, it's the season finale of X-Men 97. Plus, the Jonas Brothers are singing a new tune in the Camp Rock 3 movie. With a new generation of singers and musicians on Disney+, that comes today. Demi Lovato also returning as Michi Torres. And the series debut of Lanterns, lighting up the DC Universe Sunday night on HBO. That stars Kyle Chandler and Aaron Pierre. And the Daisy Chain Fields Festival with Olivia Rodrigo is coming up August 29th, just a couple of weeks away. It's in California, so, you know, maybe you're looking for a vacation, somewhere to go. It is a benefit festival supporting women and girls, and Stevie Nicks has been added to the lineup, which already includes Doechii, Chapel Roan, Garbage, and Sarah McLachlan, among many others. And that's your one celebrity status.
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2: The year was 1878, and local farmers were finding it difficult to obtain property insurance on their barns, produce, and livestock. The large stock insurers just weren't that interested in insuring wooden buildings filled with hay and straw with light provided by a coal oil lantern. That's when Germania Mutual Insurance was established, to provide insurance protection for rural Ontario. And now, 150 years later, we are still in your community, for your community.
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0: with an update from CKNXNewsToday.ca, I'm Miranda Chant. Canada-U.S. Trade Minister Dominic LeBlanc will brief premiers and the federal government today on ongoing trade talks with the U.S. Yesterday, his counterpart, U.S. Trade Representative Jameson Greer, described talks as good. LeBlanc has been in Washington all this week trying to hammer out an agreement. It's expected options will be given to Prime Minister Mark Carney and U.S. President Donald Trump as early as Monday. That's just 2 days before new U.S. imposed 50% tariffs on hundreds of Canadian goods are set to take effect. Three Huron County beaches will be retested today after being found to have high levels of E. coli earlier this week. Huron Perth Public Health says weekly testing found elevated bacteria in the water at Goderich Main, Black's Point, and Port Blake beaches. As such, the beaches have been deemed unsafe for swimming. The results of retesting will be posted tomorrow. Huron East Council will get more input before making any final decisions on its vacant building bylaw. Council's been trying to develop a policy that will spur action from owners of abandoned or run-down properties in the municipality, particularly in the downtowns. The current proposal would charge owners a fee to register their vacant or partially vacant buildings, with a failure to do so resulting in fines. Economic Development Officer Tara Lynn Cronin says one of the big issues is just trying to get a hold of some of these owners.
1: In Brussels in particular, we've had a lot of issues with entrepreneurs trying to secure a space and not getting any response. And I don't get any response either. It's not as much of an issue in downtown Seaforth, but again, it depends on, I think, to the type of business that's wanting to go in, whether that property owner will entertain that or not. And then, yeah, we just have property owners that simply just don't respond and don't respond to any form of communication.
0: Council deferred a decision to next month after building owners raised concerns over the wording of partially vacant in the proposed bylaw. A fundraiser to get Bruce County its first MRI machine has hit a major milestone. As Janice McKay tells us, the Concordant Hospital fundraising campaign has now raised more than $15 million toward its $18 million goal.
2: A massive July 31st Giving Cruise Day in Concordant helped push the campaign over the $15 million mark. The night brought in over $305,000, and the foundation is just $2.9 million short of the final goal. South Bruce Grey Health Center CEO Nancy Shaw recently shared an updated timeline with local municipal councils, pointing to May of 2027 for construction mobilization to officially begin. For CKNXNewsToday.ca, I'm Janice McKay.
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0: Max Scherzer reached 3,000 career innings and allowed just one run, but the Toronto Blue Jays lost 7-0 to the Boston Red Sox yesterday. The loss snaps the Jays' three-game winning streak. Up next, Toronto veteran Shane Bieber will open the three-game weekend set at home tonight against the New York Yankees. In the CFL, the BC Lions beat the Calgary Stampeders 30-26 for their third straight win. NFL preseason action saw the Detroit Lions fall 16-14 to the Cincinnati Bengals, though most of the Lions' starters didn't play. The Toronto Raptors' 2026-27 schedule is set. The Raptors will open the NBA season at home on October 21st against the Chicago Bulls. The league also announced that Toronto will be grouped with the Detroit Pistons, Milwaukee Bucks, Orlando Magic, and Brooklyn Nets for the NBA Cup in-season tournament.
5: The 2026 municipal election is just around the corner. 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
0: Mainly sunny today, a high of 26. Tonight, clouds will clear out, a low of 13. Tomorrow, partly sunny, a high of 23. That'll feel like 28 with the humidity. Right now, it's 13.
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8: Thanks very much, Miranda. Julie B here on a Friday morning. 7:05. Welcome to almost the weekend. If someone's celebrating this weekend and you want us to let everybody know, we can do that. We've got celebration time coming up. You can send that to us on the CSN Collision Center studio line by text. 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Hosier's going to take us to church in a moment, but first, Teddy Swims.

101.7 The One. There's Hosier. Take me to church. It's Julie B here, 7:13 almost. Not taking you to church today, although if that's where you want to go, you by all means can do what you like. Taking you to TikTok, though. I just saw a thing this morning, something about a TikTok trend, the My Lookalike. So there's the My Celeb Lookalike one that it took me a minute to figure it out, to be perfectly honest. But then it's taking a video of you and then it pops up three celebrity lookalikes. And my comment on the video on TikTok is clearly this does not work because, yeah, Rihanna and I, we look so much alike. Dua Lipa? Sure.

0: Yeah, I look just like those ladies. And another one on there too that really absolutely looks nothing like me. But you can have a look for yourself on our TikTok account, 1017 the one, and do it for yourself, I guess. I think for some people it works out, but not really for me on this one. No. I do get a lot from, just people in general, people even I don't know that kind of come up and go, "Are you from, somewhere else?" And they think they know me, or people say, "You look just like someone I know." I get that a lot, but no one has ever come up to me and said, "Oh my gosh, you look just like Rihanna."
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0: 101.7 The One, David Guetta with BB Rexha. I'm good. Blue. Julie B here. I'm good. Hope you are too. The sun is shining. Check out the TikTok trend. We were just talking about it. Your celebrity lookalike. Yeah, mine really doesn't. I don't believe that mine is accurate, but maybe yours will be better. 7:23 almost now.
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0: Not a whole lot on the local file today. That's okay. We're going to wish a happy birthday to Landon Adko coming up this Sunday. Landon's going to be turning one in Huron East. Happy birthday, Landon. Have a wonderful, fun-filled first birthday from everyone that loves you. Mommy, Daddy, Grandma and Papa, Lolly and Pop, and all your aunts and uncles, too. That looks like everything we have for today for this weekend. If you're celebrating, have a great one. And if you want to get a celebration to us, you can always do so on the CSN Collision Center studio line by phone or text. 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

0: 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Canada-U.S. Trade Minister Dominic LeBlanc will brief premiers and the federal government today on ongoing trade talks with the U.S. Yesterday, his counterpart, U.S. Trade Representative Jameson Greer, described talks as good. LeBlanc has been in Washington all this week trying to hammer out an agreement. It's expected options will be given to Prime Minister Mark Carney and U.S. President Donald Trump as early as Monday. That's just 2 days before new U.S. imposed 50% tariffs on hundreds of Canadian goods are set to take effect. Three Huron County beaches will be retested today after being found to have high levels of E. coli earlier this week. Huron Perth Public Health says weekly testing found elevated bacteria in the water at Goderich Main, Black's Point, and Port Blake beaches. As such, the beaches have been deemed unsafe for swimming. The results of retesting will be posted tomorrow. Huron East Council will get more input before making any final decisions on its vacant building bylaw. Council's been trying to develop a policy that will spur action from owners of abandoned or run-down properties in the municipality, particularly in the downtowns. The current proposal would charge owners a fee to register their vacant or partially vacant buildings, with a failure to do so resulting in fines. Economic Development Officer Tara Lynn Cronin says one of the big issues is just trying to get a hold of some of these owners.
1: In Brussels in particular, we've had a lot of issues with entrepreneurs trying to secure a space and not getting any response. And I don't get any response either. It's not as much of an issue in downtown Seaforth. But again, it depends on, I think, to the type of business that's wanting to go in, whether that property owner will entertain that or not. And then, yeah, we just have property owners that simply just don't respond and don't respond to any form of communication.
0: Council deferred a decision to next month after building owners raised concerns over the wording of partially vacant in the proposed bylaw. A fundraiser to get Bruce County its first MRI machine has hit a major milestone. As Janice McKay tells us, the Concordant Hospital fundraising campaign has now raised more than $15 million toward its $18 million goal.
2: A massive July 31st Giving Cruise Day in Concordant helped push the campaign over the $15 million mark. The night brought in over $305,000, and the foundation is just $2.9 million short of the final goal. South Bruce Grey Health Center CEO Nancy Shaw recently shared an updated timeline with local municipal councils, pointing to May of 2027 for construction mobilization to officially begin. For CKNXNewsToday.ca, I'm Janice McKay.
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0: The BC Lions enjoyed their third straight win last night, beating the Calgary Stampeders 30-26. Quarterback Vernon Adams Jr. and league-leading rusher Dedrick Mills both left the game in the fourth quarter with injuries and didn't return. The Lions now have a record of 4-5 in the CFL's West Division. The Detroit Lions open their NFL preseason schedule with a 16-14 loss to the Cincinnati Bengals. However, most of the Lions' starters did not play. The Toronto Blue Jays failed to sweep the Boston Red Sox, dropping the rubber match of their four-game set yesterday 7-0. The game did see Max Scherzer become just the 139th pitcher in Major League Baseball history to toss 3,000 career innings. The 42-year-old threw a season-high 92 pitches and allowed one run across five solid innings. The Jays will try to bounce back from the loss tonight when they open a set against the New York Yankees, sending Shane Bieber to the mound.
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2: Mainly sunny today, a high of 26. Tonight, clouds will clear out, a low of 13. Tomorrow, partly sunny, a high of 23. That'll feel like 28 with the humidity. Right now, it's 13. Today's best
6: music. Thanks very much, Miranda. 7:36, Friday morning. It's the One Morning Show with Julie B. Welcome to it. Coming up, we'll have a breakfast boost. At some point, too, we're going to be calling the winner of our Sauble Beach Party texting contest. Could be you if you were one of the people who texted the word party. It is too late to do so now, though. Sorry. We'll do that. And also Alex Warren now with Fever Dream.

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2: 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Wake me up!
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0: living, I'm living, so we turning up. 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
1: 101.7, The One, No Tears Left to Cry, Ariana Grande. She's going to be taking a step back from performing once her current tour, Little Miss Sunshine. It's not Little Miss Sunshine, that's a movie. It is about sunshine, though. September 1st is her last date on the tour. And, of course, her new album is out and songs, and she's doing okay. But I think, you know, it's been busy. She's been in the spotlight a lot for the last several years. And just taking a step back is never a bad thing. It's always good to recharge a little bit, take care of yourself, because you can't really do your job for other people if you haven't looked after yourself, right? Right. And it looks like we're going to get some sunshine today, maybe into tomorrow. It looks like some rain, potentially, though. And Sunday looks like some showers coming our way. It's going to feel like a warm one today as well, probably around 28 with the Humidex. But staying clear tonight, which is great, because if you missed, you know, the big night, supposedly, Wednesday into Thursday for the Perseid meteor showers. Well, it's the weekend now. You can probably stay up late. And if the sky's clear, you may still be able to see some of those shooting stars. Maybe make a wish on a falling star. Whatever the case may be, those continue for the next several days. Just perhaps not quite as great as they might have been at their peak a day or so ago. Still going to be fantastic. So good luck, and I hope all your wishes come true.
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1: Cheryl is looking for this one to get her morning going. 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

0: 101.7, the one, there's Cher and Believe. It's your breakfast boost this morning for Cheryl. Wanted to get things started, throw back a little bit there. 10 minutes away from 8 o'clock with Julie B. Is it time? Should we find out who the winner is for our Sauble Beach Party tickets? Shall I try to call them? Yeah, let's try doing it that way, and we'll see if we can reach them. All right. Here we go. We're dialing the phone number. Live radio. Here we go. Who will it be? Who will it be? Is your phone ringing right now? If it is, you should pick it up.
1: Hello.
0: Good morning. Is this Tim?
1: Yes, it is.
0: Tim, it's Julie B. calling from 101.7 The One. How are you today?
1: Good. How are you?
0: I'm pretty well, thanks. Do you want to be even better?
1: Yes.
0: Do you know why I'm calling?
1: Yeah, I got an idea.
0: You want to go to the Sauble Beach Party?
1: Sounds good to me.
0: You've won our weekend passes for Sauble Beach Party coming up on the Labor Day long weekend. Do you have a favorite artist that's going to be there?
1: Not particularly, no.
0: No, but it's 3 days of pretty good music.
1: Oh, for sure. Sounds great.
0: Awesome. Congratulations. Just stay on the line. I'll get you some more information about how we're doing that for you, okay?
1: Right on. Thank you.
0: Congrats. You are welcome. Tim Reed in Durham, the winner of our Sauble Beach Party tickets. Congratulations. Thanks to everybody for playing along, too. If you want to stick around and do the Back to School Text to Win contest this afternoon with Jay, one more chance to do that. You'll get a gift card for Schneider's Computing, $50, and get your name into the grand prize draw, which will be drawn Monday to find out if you pick up that laptop and brand new phone. It's all great. More contesting to tell you about, too, coming up before the morning is over. Something to look forward to. In the meantime, though, we're going to do some winning after 8 o'clock with Prize-a-Palooza. You could be off to McDonald's and the movies. Right now, though, just ahead of our 8 o'clock news, Miranda's in with headlines.
2: Coming up at the top of the hour, there's just 1 week left to register as a candidate for the upcoming municipal election. Charges have been laid after Wellington OPP stopped an uninsured vehicle with 8 unbuckled kids inside. And Premier Doug Ford says he wasn't aware of a PC party move to spy on a former Liberal leader's Jamaican vacation. These stories and more coming up at 8 o'clock.
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0: With an update from CKNXNewsToday.ca, I'm Miranda Chant. If you're considering a run for the upcoming municipal election, you have 1 week left to register as a candidate. Those interested in seeking a seat on council must be over the age of 18, a Canadian citizen, and reside or own property in the municipality or city they're running in. Nominations close at 2 p.m. August 21st. Election day is October 26th. The Saugeen Ojibwe Nation says it is preparing to challenge a federal government motion that aims to prevent Crown-owned land from being returned as part of a long-running treaty claim. Adam Bell has the details.
1: The claim by Saugeen First Nation and the Chippewas of Nawash, unceded First Nation, was first filed against Canada and Ontario in 1994. Saugeen won the first phase of the case, with the court finding the Crown breached its obligations by failing to protect the Saugeen Peninsula from squatting and encroachment, and by threatening to take the land without consent. The nation says Canada is now asking the court to rule that returning the land is not an available remedy before the second phase goes to trial. For CKNXNewsToday.ca, I'm Adam Bell.
0: Heading into the weekend, swimmers are being told to stay out of the water at three Huron County beaches. Weekly testing found high levels of E. coli in the water at Goderich, Maine, Black's Point, and Port Blake beaches. Notices have been posted as going into the bacteria-filled water could cause infection or stomach illness. Huron Perth Public Health will retest the water today, the results of which will be posted tomorrow. Charges have been laid after Wellington OPP stopped a vehicle with eight unbuckled kids inside. An officer was on patrol in Fergus when the cruiser's automatic license plate recognition system notified him of a vehicle potentially being driven without insurance. An SUV with 11 people inside was stopped. Police say eight were children who were not properly secured or wearing a seatbelt. A 31-year-old Fergus resident is charged with over a dozen offenses. Premier Doug Ford claims he was not aware the Progressive Conservative Party sent someone to surveil former Liberal leader Bonnie Crombie on a Jamaican vacation. Polly Corner and the Trillium reported the incident happened in 2023, just days after Crombie won the Ontario Liberal leadership. When asked about it yesterday, Ford says he just found out and stressed the $3,000 used to pay for the surveillance trip was party money. In our daily poll question powered by Walkerton Toyota, we're asking how you feel about political parties spying on opponents in the name of opposition research. Answer and find out more on these and other stories at cknxnewstoday.ca.
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0: Max Scherzer reached 3,000 career innings and allowed just one run, but the Toronto Blue Jays lost 7-0 to the Boston Red Sox yesterday. The loss snaps the Jays' three-game winning streak. Up next, Toronto veteran Shane Bieber will open the three-game weekend set at home tonight against the New York Yankees. In the CFL, the BC Lions beat the Calgary Stampeders 30-26 for their third straight win. NFL preseason action saw the Detroit Lions fall 16-14 to the Cincinnati Bengals, though most of the Lions' starters didn't play. The Toronto Raptors' 2026-27 schedule is set. The Raptors will open the NBA season at home on October 21st against the Chicago Bulls. The league also announced that Toronto will be grouped with the Detroit Pistons, Milwaukee Bucks, Orlando Magic, and Brooklyn Nets for the NBA Cup in-season tournament.
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0: mainly sunny today, a high of 26. Tonight, clouds will clear out, a low of 13. Tomorrow, partly sunny, a high of 23. That'll feel like 28 with the humidity. Right now, it's 14.
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0: Thanks very much, Miranda. It's Julie B here. Hey, Friday morning, almost 8:07 and almost time for Prize-a-Palooza. You could be off to McDonald's and the movies. And you know what? We had so much fun playing What Is It the other day. We'll do it again. I'll have a sound. You figure out what it is. Take a guess. And maybe you could be the winner today. Dracula's coming up in a moment. First, Marshmello and Jonas Brothers. They're also going to be in celebrity status later this hour.

101.7 The One, Dracula, Tame Impala featuring Jenny. It is 8:13 and Julie B here. It's time for Prize-a-Palooza. Yes, you could be off to McDonald's and the movies. We have some breakfast meals up for grabs, combo meals that you can use at all Team Reed locations in Wingham, Godrich, Exeter, Kincardine, Mitchell, or Grand Bend. And movie passes for the Park Theater Godrich or the Paramount in Hanover and the Hanover Drive-In. You can go to movielinks.ca to see everything that's playing there. I think Spider-Man and Obsession at the Drive-In this weekend. But we're going to play What Is It? We played a sound the other day. I thought we might as well do that again today. What

0: is it? You take a guess, give me a call on the CSN Collision Center studio line, and you could be off to McDonald's and the movies. Let's see if you can figure this one out. I just repeated that one a few times, so, you know, it's one sound just there a few times so you can hear it. Try again. What do you think it is? 1-877-663-1017 on the CSN Collision Center studio line.
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0: Prizapalooza for a Friday on the One Morning Show. It's 8:17. Julie B here. And we had a sound, which apparently was pretty easy. But, you know, the one we did on Wednesday was not so easy. There it is. Yeah, it's Friday, so we made it a little bit easy for you. If you were trying to get through, we did already get a winner. Hi there, it's the one.
7: Good morning, Julie. Is it the zipper in a tent?
0: You know what? A zipper is all I needed. Zipper it is. Congratulations to Sherry. She is off to McDonald's and the movies. And, of course, we'll do it again next week. I won't be here, though. Nick will be here to get you through the next couple of weeks. So be listening for that. And don't forget this afternoon, still a chance to qualify with the Back to School Text to Win movie clip contest. Edge of the Earth now from the beaches on the one.

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1: 101.7 The One, the edge of the earth from the beaches. It's Julie B here. Maybe you're going to the beach today. There was some issues with E. coli in the water, so not safe for swimming at several area beaches. So do be sure to check that before you plan to go somewhere. When you can get to a beach day, though, that'll be a whole bunch of fun. What else is there to do? You know, we have some great local theater in Midwestern Ontario. Blythe Festival is one of those. We've been giving away tickets throughout this season. And if you haven't seen Off Island Odyssey yet, we gave a bunch of tickets away for that already. But it's on until the end of this month. And everyone I know that has gone to see it already is saying how fantastic it is. Written and performed by Justin Shaw. You can check out that and everything else that's happening at the festival just by going to blythefestival.com. And if you're looking for something else to do, hey, the Van Allen Insurance Community Calendar is on our website. People are putting the things that are happening where you are on that calendar. Have a look and find out for yourself. Here's some more info.
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0: with an update from CKNXNewsToday.ca, I'm Miranda Chant. Canada-U.S. Trade Minister Dominic LeBlanc will brief premiers and the federal government today on ongoing trade talks with the U.S. Yesterday, his counterpart, U.S. Trade Representative Jameson Greer, described talks as good. LeBlanc has been in Washington all this week trying to hammer out an agreement. It's expected options will be given to Prime Minister Mark Carney and U.S. President Donald Trump as early as Monday. That's just 2 days before new U.S. imposed 50% tariffs on hundreds of Canadian goods are set to take effect. Three Huron County beaches will be retested today after being found to have high levels of E. coli earlier this week. Huron Perth Public Health says weekly testing found elevated bacteria in the water at Godrich Main, Black's Point, and Port Blake beaches. As such, the beaches have been deemed unsafe for swimming. The results of retesting will be posted tomorrow. Huron East Council will get more input before making any final decisions on its vacant building bylaw. Council's been trying to develop a policy that will spur action from owners of abandoned or run-down properties in the municipality, particularly in the downtowns. The current proposal would charge owners a fee to register their vacant or partially vacant buildings, with a failure to do so resulting in fines. Economic Development Officer Tara Lynn Cronin says one of the big issues is just trying to get a hold of some of these owners.
1: In Brussels in particular, we've had a lot of issues with entrepreneurs trying to secure a space and not getting any response. And I don't get any response either. It's not as much of an issue in downtown Seaford. But again, it depends on, I think, to the type of business that's wanting to go in, whether that property owner will entertain that or not. And then, yeah, we just have property owners that simply just don't respond and don't respond to any form of communication.
0: Council deferred a decision to next month after building owners raised concerns over the wording of partially vacant in the proposed bylaw. A fundraiser to get Bruce County its first MRI machine has hit a major milestone. As Janice McKay tells us, the Concordant Hospital fundraising campaign has now raised more than $15 million toward its $18 million goal.
2: A massive July 31st Giving Cruise Day in Concordant helped push the campaign over the $15 million mark. The night brought in over $305,000, and the foundation is just $2.9 million short of the final goal. South Bruce Grey Health Center CEO Nancy Shaw recently shared an updated timeline with local municipal councils, pointing to May of 2027 for construction mobilization to officially begin. For CKNXNewsToday.ca, I'm Janice McKay.
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0: BC Lions enjoyed their third straight win last night, beating the Calgary Stampeders 30-26. Quarterback Vernon Adams Jr. and league-leading rusher Dedrick Mills both left the game in the fourth quarter with injuries and didn't return. The Lions now have a record of 4-5 in the CFL's West Division. The Detroit Lions open their NFL preseason schedule with a 16-14 loss to the Cincinnati Bengals. However, most of the Lions' starters did not play. The Toronto Blue Jays failed to sweep the Boston Red Sox, dropping the rubber match of their four-game set yesterday 7-0. The game did see Max Scherzer become just the 139th pitcher in Major League Baseball history to toss 3,000 career innings. The 42-year-old threw a season-high 92 pitches and allowed one run across five solid innings. The Jays will try to bounce back from the loss tonight when they open a set against the New York Yankees, sending Shane Bieber to the mound.
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0: Mainly sunny today, a high of 26. Tonight, clouds will clear out, a low of 13. Tomorrow, partly sunny, a high of 23. That'll feel like 28 thanks to the humidity. Right now, it's 17. Today's best
5: music. Thanks very much, Miranda. Julie B here. It's 8:36 on a Friday morning. It is the One Morning Show. And coming up, we'll have celebrity status. Selena Gomez, maybe in a little hot water. We'll see. Also, new movies, and Spidey just keeps breaking records. Justin Bieber kicking things off this time.

0: 101.7 The One, Sunroof, Nikki Yore and Daisy. And yeah, today might be one of those days for the sunroof or just the whole top down if you've got the convertible. It's Julie B here, The One Morning Show on your Friday, heading into the weekend with some sunshine. Yeah, it looks like a pretty good day all in all. More of the same probably tomorrow, maybe a little sun. Cloud mixed in, but things are supposed to be fairly clear tonight, so you may still be able to see some of those shooting stars, all part of the Perseid meteor showers this time of year. And something else that's happening, well, in addition to all the things you might find on the Van Allen Insurance calendar, community calendar, we also have a new contest coming your way starting next week, I believe. I'm going to be away for a couple weeks, but Nick will be here and you'll be able to qualify for a chance at a big prize with our Listowel Daycation. We'll be in Listowel in a couple of weeks, about 3 weeks, I think, just before the Labor Day weekend, doing our show on the Friday morning, and we'll announce the grand prize winner then. They haven't told me exactly what's in the prize pack just yet, but that will be coming soon. You can check that out. 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Good luck with that.
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0: 101.7 The One, Tate McRae. Uh-oh, she's in Variety magazine lately. If you haven't seen the article, it's a pretty good one. Gets into a lot of stuff that she's been dealing with the last little while, especially all that fame. It's time for your one celebrity status now. At the movies, Spider-Man keeps breaking records. Brand New Day has become the fastest movie to hit 700 million at the domestic box office. That's just North America. New this weekend, in a bit of an homage to Jurassic Park, Anne Hathaway and Ewan McGregor are running from dinosaurs in The End of Oak Street. One review praised it as dumb fun done well. Also in theaters, more dinosaurs. It's Paw Patrol, the dino movie. And then Mason Thames stars in the Green Day-inspired movie Nimrods. No dinos there, as far as we can tell. On TV, it's the season finale of X-Men 97. Plus, the Jonas Brothers are singing a new tune in the Camp Rock 3 movie. With a new generation of singers and musicians on Disney Plus, that comes today. Demi Lovato also returning as Michi Torres in that one. And the series debut of Lanterns lighting up the DC Universe Sunday night on HBO. That stars Kyle Chandler and Aaron Pierre. The Daisy Chain Fields Festival with Olivia Rodrigo coming up August 29th. It's a benefit festival supporting women and girls. And Stevie Nicks has been added to the lineup, which already includes Doechii, Chappell Roan, Garbage, and Sarah McLachlan, among many others. And Selena Gomez is being sued for alleged fraud by investors who say she failed to fulfill her duties to build and promote her mental health startup. They argue that Gomez and other company leaders failed to deliver on promises, including, but not limited to, creating a mobile app. There's a bit more in that, all of that, but we'll have to see how that pans out. Apparently, they weren't available for comment just yet. And that is your one celebrity status.
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0: With an update from CKNXNewsToday.ca, I'm Miranda Chant. Three Huron County beaches have been deemed unsafe for swimming. Huron Perth Public Health says weekly water testing found high levels of E. coli at Goderich Main, Black's Point, and Port Blake beaches. Beachgoers are urged not to swim at those spots for the time being, as doing so could cause infections or stomach illness. The beaches will be retested today, with results expected tomorrow. One person is in custody following an incident that brought a large police presence to Arthur. Wellington County OPP were called about a disturbance on 16 Line between Side Road 19 and Nickel Peel Town Line late yesterday afternoon. Drivers were temporarily asked to avoid the area and residents to stay indoors. One person was taken into custody shortly after 7, but no other details were released. Police say the investigation is ongoing. The municipality of Huron East is putting off a decision on its vacant building bylaw until next month. It comes after a local developer went to council this week with concerns about the proposed regulation, which would charge owners of vacant or partially vacant buildings to register them. He argued many of the empty storefronts on Main Street have tenants upstairs, and the new policy would have major negative effects, all to punish the few inactive owners. Deputy Mayor Alvin McClellan agreed the scope should be limited in the beginning.
1: Maybe we're asking for too much, or trying to find the right equation to tax somebody or to penalize somebody. Maybe we should just back up a little bit and go look at them buildings that are totally empty. Let's focus on them. Let's get something done with them, because we can stand on something by doing that. It's just when we get into partial occupancy and stuff like that, makes it kind of tough.
0: Council moved to defer a discussion on the bylaw until next month in favor of getting more input. The Songhe and Ojibwe Nation says it will oppose the federal government attempt to rule out land return as a remedy in its long-running treaty claim. The claim filed by Saugeen First Nation and the Chippewas of Nawash Unceded First Nation in 1994 found the Crown failed to protect the Saugeen Peninsula from squatting and encroachment. The nations are seeking compensation and the return of land owned by Canada and Ontario, but the feds have brought a motion arguing land return should not be available as a remedy. That motion scheduled to be heard October 2nd in Toronto. Some Whole Food Market salsa, guacamoles, and prepared foods sold online in Ontario are being recalled due to possible salmonella contamination. The Canadian Food Inspection Agency says the recall is linked to salmonella-tainted jalapenos from Mexico. For more on these and other stories, go to cknxnewstoday.ca.
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0: Mainly sunny today, a high of 26. Tonight, clouds will clear out, a low of 13. Tomorrow, partly sunny, a high of 23. That'll feel like 28 thanks to the humidity. Right now, it's 17.
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6: All right, thanks very much, Miranda. Almost 9:05. Julie B with you. Hey, Friday. How are you? Hope you're doing okay. Thanks for taking us along. We've got 5 in a row to keep you company as we go. And if you're enjoying some holidays, got a couple of good days coming weather-wise. Let's get started this time with Calvin Harris and Dua Lipa. She's one of my celebrity lookalikes if you go to our TikTok.

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1: 101.7 The One, Delaney Jane with Virginia to Vegas, just as much. It's Julie B here on a Friday, mid-August. We just gave away the pair of passes for the whole weekend to Sabal Beach Party. Tim Reed in Durham was the big winner. Congratulations to him. This afternoon with Jay, your chance to guess the movie clip for the back-to-school movie clip contest. And if you know what it is or think you do, you can text the answer to us on the CSN Collision Center studio line. And then someone's name will be drawn from all the correct texts, and that person wins a $50 gift card to Schneider's Computing that also gets them into the grand prize draw on Monday. That's for so worth over $1,200, a Lenovo laptop with case and mouse. There's a Samsung A07 cell phone with a Kudo 3-month prepaid plan, all for one lucky winner, getting you back to school in style with Schneider's Computing in Exeter, Listowel, Mitchell, and Stratford, and 101.7 The One.
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1: Joining me now is Ross McIntosh, the president of the Huron County Plowman's Association, and the Huron County Plowing Match is coming up on the 21st of August. Tell us a bit about what's going on. I hear there's something the day before.
9: The day before the match is Sodbusters Achievement Day 4-H Club, and the day of is the official Huron County Plowing Match, where we get plowmen from the county and outside the county come to compete in their plowing classes, and also some horses, we believe, will be plowing also that day. The Princess competition is Thursday. The Queen competition, the main event, is Friday. And then there's a silent auction and an auction with Den Lob. So it should be a lively night.
1: All right. And does it cost anything to come watch?
9: It's by donation at the gate. There's going to be a food truck there Friday.
1: The Huron County Plowing Match coming up August 21st at the farm of Nelson Underwood, just north of Wingham. For all the information, follow them on Facebook, Huron County Plowman's Association.
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0: 101.7 The One, la-dee-da. There's Len and Stella. I'm Julie B. Welcome to Friday. It is the One Morning Show. And a big congrats going out once again to Tim Reed of Durham. He was the winner of our Sable Beach Party weekend passes. So congratulations. If you missed our Pet of the Week this week, that is on our Facebook page as well as on the website. The One Morning Show is where you'll find us on Facebook now. And the website, of course, 1017theone.ca, where you'll find out what else we've got going on. More contests coming your way? We sure do. Something about Listowel staycation or daycation, I think. We're going to be in Listowel broadcasting in a few weeks, which means there'll be a prize pack coming your way. So be looking for that on the website under contests. We'll get to your weekend forecast coming up.
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1: Where have you been? 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
1: All right. 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
0: 101.7 Weather. A sunshiny Friday in Midwestern Ontario. It's going to be a nice one. 26. Feeling a bit like 28 maybe today. Becoming clear tonight if there are any clouds to be worried about. Low around 13, which means you might be able to see those meteor showers if, you know, you get to a dark spot. Look up. Look way up. Tomorrow, sunshine and cloud, 23, might feel like 28. Sunday, some showers with a high of 25. Right now, around the region, it looks like Goderich checking in at 22, 23 in Listowel, 21 on the peninsula. Hanover has 21, and it's 22 in Wingham. Oh, wait, 23 outside the One with Brittany.

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0: 101.7 The One, Bad Habits from Ed Sheeran. It's Julie B here on a Friday, heading into the weekend. Looks like a great sunny one for us, too, today and tomorrow anyway. Maybe some showers on Sunday. Back to some sun and cloud by Monday. Chance of showers. We'll see how it all plays out. Whatever you're up to, I hope it's a fantastic one. If you're trying to figure out what to do today, it's National Creamsicle Day. A cool ice cream treat on a stick, or a type of drink I may or may not have tried at some point. I'm not saying I wouldn't try it again either. Also, tomorrow's lemon meringue pie day. More yum. And tomorrow's also relaxation day. Not to be confused with lazy day that we celebrated earlier this week. All in all, seems like a pretty slack week for us. And then Sunday's National Telejoke Day and National Rum Day, which is not really a great joke to make rum day on a Sunday when people have to go to work the next day. But wait, joke's on them. I like rum and I don't have to go to work on Monday. 2 weeks holiday coming my way, but Nick will be back to get you through it. Yeah, he's back Monday morning bright and early. I will be back on the 31st, which sounds like the end of summer, but it's not. Yeah, it goes on beyond that this year. Labor Day coming in around the 7th of September. So in the meantime, you be safe. Be well, and we'll talk to you soon. Take care of each other.
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0: 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If you're considering a run for the upcoming municipal election, you have 1 week left to register as a candidate. Those interested in seeking a seat on council must be over the age of 18, a Canadian citizen, and reside or own property in the municipality or city you're running in. Nominations close at 2 p.m. August 21st. Voters can cast their ballots on October 26th. Heading into the weekend, swimmers are being told to stay out of the water at three Huron County beaches. Weekly testing found high levels of E. coli in the water at Goderich, Maine, Black's Point, and Port Blake beaches. Notices have been posted as going into the bacteria-filled water can cause infection or stomach illness. Huron Perth Public Health will retest the water today, the results of which will be posted tomorrow. Charges have been laid after Wellington OPP stopped a vehicle with eight unbuckled kids inside. An officer was on patrol in Fergus Wednesday when the cruiser's automatic license plate recognition system notified him to a vehicle potentially being driven without insurance. An SUV with 11 people inside was stopped. Police say eight were children who were not properly secured or wearing a seatbelt. A 31-year-old Fergus resident is charged with over a dozen offenses, including careless driving, driving without insurance, and driving with a passenger under 16 failing to properly wear a seatbelt. Mainly sunny today, a high of 26. Tonight, clouds will clear out, a low of 13. Tomorrow, partly sunny, a high of 23. That'll feel like 28 with the humidity. Right now, it's 20, feels like 24. 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
3: Joining me now is Ross McIntosh, the president of the Huron County Plowmen's Association, and the Huron County Plowing Match is coming up on the 21st of August. Tell us a bit about what's going on. I hear there's something the day before.
4: 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The Princess Competition is Thursday. The Queen Competition, the main event, is Friday, and then there's a silent auction and an auction with Ben Lobb, so it should be a lively night.
3: All right, and does it cost anything to come watch?
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3: The Huron County Plowing Match coming up August 21st at the farm of Nelson Underwood, just north of Wingham. For all the information, follow them on Facebook, Huron County Plowmen's Association.
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7: Mainly sunny today, a high of 26. Tonight, partly cloudy, but those clouds will clear out later in the evening, a low of 13. Tomorrow, partly sunny, a high of 23. That'll feel like 28 with the humidity.

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hate to give the satisfaction asking how you're doing now. How's the castle built of people you pretend to care about? Just what you wanted. 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I see the parties and diamonds sometimes when I close my eyes. 6 months of torture you sold to some forbidden paradise. I loved you truly. You gotta laugh at the stupid

0: With an update from CKNXNewsToday.ca, I'm Miranda Chant. Three Huron County beaches will be retested today after being found to have high levels of E. coli earlier this week. Huron Perth Public Health says weekly testing found elevated bacteria in the water at Goderich Main, Black's Point, and Port Blake. As such, the beaches have been deemed unsafe for swimming. The results of retesting will be posted tomorrow. Huron East Council will get more input before making any final decisions on its vacant building bylaw. Council's been trying to develop a policy that will spur action from owners of abandoned or run-down properties in the municipality, particularly in downtowns. The current proposal would charge owners a fee to register their vacant or partially vacant buildings, with a failure to do so resulting in fines. Council deferred a decision to next month after building owners raised concerns over the wording of partially vacant in the proposed bylaw. Canada-U.S. Trade Minister Dominic LeBlanc will brief premiers and the federal government today on ongoing trade talks with the U.S. Yesterday, his counterpart, U.S. Trade Representative Jameson Greer, described the talks as good. LeBlanc has been in Washington all week trying to hammer out an agreement. It's expected options will be given to Prime Minister Mark Carney and U.S. President Donald Trump as early as Monday. That's just 2 days before new U.S. imposed 50% tariffs on hundreds of Canadian goods are set to take effect. Mainly sunny today, a high of 26. Tonight, clouds will clear out, a low of 13. Tomorrow, partly sunny with a high of 23. That'll feel like 28 with the humidity. Right now, it's 24. For more on these and other stories, go to CKNXNewsToday.ca.
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10: Yeah!
9: 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All summer at the Alley in Owen Sound and Hanover. Have fun while staying cool in the Alley's indoor center. The AC is running, the drinks are cold, and ice cream will be served. The Alley is the perfect spot to have your next birthday party. You don't have to worry about the heat, rain, food, or what will keep the kids entertained. Summer's at the Alley in Owen Sound and Hanover. Come see us this weekend.
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2: weather. Mainly sunny today, a high of 26. Tonight, partly cloudy, but those clouds will clear out later in the evening, a low of 13. Tomorrow, partly sunny, a high of 23. That'll feel like 28 with the humidity.

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0: Good afternoon. It's 26 degrees with an update from CKNXNewsToday.ca. I'm Eric Thompson. Here on Hospice, we'll have local county council members arguing on its behalf at the upcoming AMO conference in Ottawa. The four-bed hospice has been trying to get the Ministry of Health to fund its two additional palliative care beds for years. Huron Hospice was denied funding in the last round during the 2024 budget, one of just two hospices not to get funding for beds that were ready to go. Executive Director Willie Van Kluster said a large donor recently paid for a firm to advocate on their behalf, but it didn't lead to any changes.
1: Ultimately, through that process, the minister said, not going to do it. Not going to fund those two beds until the next round of funding. We are of the view that we know about at least six hospices who have been funded between rounds. So there is a precedent. It isn't always only during the rounds that those are funded. And so we think we have a position there.
0: Van Kluster added, it's unknown when the next round of funding would be, but the last two were spaced out by almost 8 years. Huron County has a delegation with the Ministry of Health on Monday. The town of Hanover says it will be removing the holiday tree from its Heritage Square in the final week of August. The town says the tree has been declining in health over the past several months and will not recover. It is scheduled to be removed during the week of August 24th. The tree has been a prominent feature of Heritage Square since the park opened in 2003 and has served as the focal point for the annual Mayor's Lighting of the Square event. The town says while it's sad to see it come down, plans are already underway to replace it with a new evergreen tree, which will be planted later this fall. Bruce County says the Durham Street Rehabilitation Project is finally complete. The Durham Street Bridge has already reopened to two-way traffic, and both sidewalks are available for pedestrians. Earlier this week, all weight restrictions previously in place on the Durham Street Bridge were lifted, and the alternate truck route was removed. Originally constructed in 1937, the bridge spanning the Saugeen River in Walkerton has been undergoing reconstruction since spring of 2024, when immediate work was done to shore up its half joints. And the CKNX News Today question of the day, powered by Walkerton Toyota: how do you feel about political parties spying on opponents in the name of opposition research? You can let us know your thoughts by visiting the poll at our website. For more on these and other stories, go to cknxnewstoday.ca.
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4: Blue Jays back in the field at the Rogers Center to begin a three-game set this weekend against the New York Yankees. Jays now just two games back of the Detroit Tigers for the final wild card spot in the American League. Good pitching matchup tonight. Garrett Cole takes the ball for New York. Shane Bieber will have the first pitch for the Blue Jays shortly after 7. Hear this game on AM920 CKNX. Major League Baseball has awarded the 2028 All-Star Game to San Francisco, while Toronto could be next. USA Today reporting the Blue Jays are expected to host the 2029 game at the Rogers Center. Toronto has hosted the All-Star Game only once in 1991. Huron County Fastball, the first place Brussels Bangers back at home looking for another win tonight over Belmore at 7:30. Brussels Tigers in Moncton at 8. Midwest Senior Baseball, Listowel at home against North London at 7. Both teams have lost 4 straight overall. And new Maple Leafs forward Jack Roslovic says he believes the team is ready to win after a busy offseason. Roslovic signed a 2-year deal with Toronto in July after scoring 21 goals with the Oilers last year. He is expected to be one of several new faces in the Leafs lineup as the club looks to rebound from finishing last in the Atlantic Division. For CKNX Sports, I'm Adam Bell.
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0: Sunshine today, becoming a mix of sun and cloud later this afternoon. High of 26, humidex at 28, and a UV index of 8 or very high. Tonight, skies clearing later this evening, low of 13. Tomorrow is another mix of sun and cloud with a high of 23, humidex of 28. At night, cloudy with a chance of showers, low of 18. Right now in Wingham, it's 26 degrees.
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3: weather. Sunshine today, becoming a mix of sun and cloud this afternoon. High of 26, feeling like 28 with the humidity. Tonight, skies clearing and a low of 13. Tomorrow, a mix of sun and cloud with a high of 23. At night, cloudy with a chance of showers, low of 18. Sunday, the rain arrives with a high of 23, low of 18. 101.7 The One.

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3: 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A photo of the stolen pickup can be viewed on the Crime Stoppers of Grey Bruce website, Facebook, and Instagram.
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0: Good afternoon. It's 27 degrees with an update from CKNXNewsToday.ca. I'm Eric Thompson. Nearly three dozen Saugeen Shores families stayed in their homes last year thanks to a municipal program that helps offset high housing costs. Town officials stated this week that 35 local households received money through the Municipal Housing Allowance Program in 2025. That number is up from 21 households in 2023 when the town first partnered with Bruce County to provide the monthly housing allowance in a bid to improve the area's long-term housing stability. The money offsets housing costs for eligible families. Saugeen Shores contributed $225,000 towards the program last year, up from $75,000 two years ago. This year, its contribution is projected to be just over $223,000, which would provide housing assistance to 32 households. The municipality of Brockton said an order has been issued by the Ministry of Natural Resources for repairs to a private dam in Pinkerton. The busted dam resulted in flooding in the community this spring. The municipality constructed a temporary cofferdam to protect nearby lands, and that was removed in July when water levels dipped. At Tuesday's council meeting, Mayor Chris Peabody said the ministry informed him that an order has been issued for two-phase repairs, first another temporary cofferdam, then permanent repairs to the existing dam. The mayor will still meet with the ministry at the upcoming AMO conference next week to discuss how costs are shared in events like this. The forecast today, a mix of sun and cloud this afternoon, high of 25, feeling like 28 with the humidity, UV index of 8 or very high. Tonight, skies clearing and a low of 13. Tomorrow is a mix of sun and cloud during the day with a high of 23. At night, there's a chance of showers, low of 18. For more on these and other stories, go to cknxnewstoday.ca.
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0: 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Julie B and Nick. Mornings on The One. 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
1: In case you missed it Thursday, it was National Filet Mignon Day. Also, National Prosecco Day. So not champagne, technically, but good enough for the people we hang out with, am I right? I went to Stratford for lunch with friends one day. The restaurant, the Bluebird Cafe, used to be called Down the Street. They have something on the menu called Bubbles and Frites. It's two glasses of Prosecco and frites, aka yummy fries. But hey, if you want to add a filet mignon to that today, I am all for it. We are taking girl dinner to a whole new level.
0: Mornings on The One.
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10: Sunshine today, becoming a mix of sun and cloud this afternoon. High of 26, feeling like 28 with the humidity. Tonight, skies clearing and a low of 13. Tomorrow, a mix of sun and cloud with a high of 23. At night, cloudy with a chance of showers, low of 18. Sunday, the rain arrives with a high of 23, low of 18.

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0: Good afternoon. It's 26 degrees with an update from CKNXNewsToday.ca. I'm Eric Thompson. Here on County Council, members will have a delegation with Ministry of Health officials next week asking for funding for a local hospice. The Huron Hospice is seeking operational funding for two additional palliative care beds that are ready to welcome patients but lack the financial support needed. Executive Director Willie Van Kluister said while the beds are ready to go, they can't just go ahead and open them without ministry support.
1: If we do that, it might make the ministry even less inclined to fund us because they're going to say, great, you're doing it on your own. You don't need our help. So at this point, we have decided not to take that step. We're going to evaluate in regular periods, but right now we're not opening those beds. We need to continue to put pressure where it should be with the ministry, who really have an implied responsibility to fund those beds.
0: The hospice has turned away 76 people since construction of the beds finished almost 2 years ago. The county's delegation with the Ministry of Health is on Monday. Luigi Mangione pleaded guilty to two stalking charges in his federal criminal case on Friday. The 28-year-old admitted in court that he shot and killed Brian Thompson, CEO of United Healthcare, outside a hotel in Manhattan in 2024. However, federal prosecutors threw out the murder and weapons charges over legal technicalities, leaving just two stalking charges in place. He will face sentencing for this case on December 18th. Second-degree murder charges have been filed by New York State officials. That trial is scheduled to begin on September 8th. The forecast: mix of sun and cloud this afternoon, high of 26, humidex at 28. Tonight, skies clearing and a low of 13. Tomorrow, a mix of sun and cloud, high of 23. At night, cloudy with a chance of showers, low of 18. For more on these and other stories, go to cknxnewstoday.ca.
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5: Just after 2 with Jay Stevens, Olivia Dean, and Noah Kahn coming up. And after a sold-out two-night run at RBC Amphitheatre in Toronto, going to get to one of the women that actually opened up for Hilary Duff the last couple of nights.

0: Today's best music, 101.7 The One, Plain White Tees, and Hey There, Delilah. Now, you've heard Lolo a lot on our radio station, a tremendous female Canadian artist, and also just a tremendous human. She's so much fun and so very gracious and kind with her time. She actually just collaborated with them for an updated version of that song. You can check out her socials for more. Jade LaMack back there too, and what a whirlwind couple of days for Jade. So much buzz surrounding Hilary Duff's return to music and her return to Canada. The last couple of nights, she's been at the RBC Amphitheater, sold out shows, and Jade was actually opening up for her, one of the support acts. You want to talk about just an amazing opportunity for somebody so very talented with so much promise and so much potential to be sharing the stage with Hillary and also being subjected to Hillary's generations of fans, people that knew her from Disney, people that knew her from her recording career. And just also so awesome to see Hillary showing so much love for Canada and for the Toronto Blue Jays, too. I don't know if you saw her rocking the Joe Carter jersey on stage.
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101.7 The One with Jay Stevens, Benson Boone coming up, BTS, Justin Timberlake, new Shania, and Throwback Whitney after Charlotte Cardin. 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
1: 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The 101.7 The One Summer Cruiser is on the road thanks to Germania Mutual Insurance, Well in Hand Health Food Store in Port Elgin, Expedia Cruises, Air, Land, and Sea Vacations, Owen Sound, and by Watson's Home Hardware Building Centers in Goree, Listowel, Goderich, Blythe, Kurtzville, and Clinton.
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2: weather. Sunshine today, becoming a mix of sun and cloud this afternoon. High of 26, feeling like 28 with the humidity. Tonight, skies clearing and a low of 13. Tomorrow, a mix of sun and cloud with a high of 23. At night, cloudy with a chance of showers, low of 18. Sunday, the rain arrives with a high of 23, low of 18.

0: Dirty Rosie on 101.7, the one, brand new, Shania Twain. As we come up to 3 o'clock, One Republic on the way for you. Shawn Mendes, Destiny's Child, that we might be getting new-ish music from, and Black Eyed Peas 2 after new sports and weather.
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0: Good afternoon. It's 26 degrees with an update from CKNXNewsToday.ca. I'm Eric Thompson. Nearly three dozen Saugeen Shores families stayed in their homes last year thanks to a municipal program that helps offset high housing costs. Town officials stated this week that 35 local households received money through the Municipal Housing Allowance Program in 2025. That number is up from 21 households in 2023 when the town first partnered with Bruce County to provide the monthly housing allowance in a bid to improve the area's long-term housing stability. The money offsets housing costs for eligible families. Saugeen Shores contributed $225,000 towards the program last year, up from $75,000 two years ago. This year, its contribution is projected to be just over $223,000, which would provide housing assistance to 32 households. Bruce County says the Durham Street Rehabilitation Project is finally complete. The Durham Street Bridge has already reopened to two-way traffic, and both sidewalks are available for pedestrians. Earlier this week, all weight restrictions previously in place on the Durham Street Bridge were lifted, and the alternate truck route was removed. Originally constructed in 1937, the bridge spanning the Saugeen River in Walkerton has been undergoing reconstruction since spring of 2024, when immediate work was done to shore up its half joints. The forecast today, a mix of sun and cloud this afternoon, high of 25, feeling like 28 with the humidity. UV index of 8 or very high. Tonight, skies clearing and a low of 13. Tomorrow is a mix of sun and cloud during the day with a high of 23. At night, there's a chance of showers, low of 18. For more on these and other stories, go to cknxnewstoday.ca.
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4: Today's best music. The newly married Taylor Swift, the newly single Tate McRae, and are we getting new music later this month from Destiny's Child? I'll share everything that we know so far after Black Eyed Peas.

0: 101.7 The One with Tate McRae, who apparently has gone her separate ways from hockey star boyfriend Jack Hughes. Now, we heard from Destiny's Child back there. Last month, Matthew Knowles, their former manager and Beyonce's dad, so this is a guy who's in the know, said that we could expect a collection of previously unreleased remixes and vault tracks from Destiny's Child very soon. How soon? Well, he was saying late August. It's now mid-August, and we haven't heard anything, so I don't know if that's going to hold up. But if and when these drop, there is a rumor that one of the tracks is something previously unreleased featuring Missy Elliott. So we're going to have to wait with bated breath for those tracks to drop, and hopefully he holds true to his word, and it's sooner than later.
1: Julie B. and Nick, mornings on the One. If you missed this morning, you missed a lot.
2: You ever get embarrassed, Julie B., huh? You ever get embarrassed and your cheeks go red?
3: Oh, yeah, like, no doubt.
2: But you ever get embarrassed doing this? 38% of adults are embarrassed by doing this. I do this very frequently because I'm terrible at remembering names.
3: Oh.
2: Remembering names.
3: Oh, dear.
2: I don't know if I show my embarrassment so much as I feel inside like, oh, gosh, what's your name again? I'm an idiot. Oh, you just told me your name 3 minutes ago. Well, what's your name
3: That's
2: again?
3: That's the worst part. But at least in that moment, I feel like you're still okay to go, you know what? I'm sorry. What's your name again? I just completely lost it. But you can't let it go for like 6 years.
2: Yeah.
3: And then somebody you work with be like, you know, the guy from accounting. I don't know.
2: Yeah, them.
3: Yeah. Yeah. Hey, how are you? Huh?
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0: 101.7 The One, Taylor Swift, I Knew It, I Knew You, from the Toy Story 5 soundtrack. Speaking of our favorite franchises, well, we found out, thanks to Anne Hathaway, that The Princess Diaries 3 is officially in development at Disney. However, one of the big stars isn't coming back this time. Julie Andrews, a.k.a. Mary Poppins, a.k.a. Queen Rinaldi, just announced her official retirement at age 90.
1: They say the holy water's watered down, and this town's lost its faith. Our colors will fade eventually, so if our time is running out, day after day, we'll make the mundane a masterpiece. Oh my, my, oh my, my love, I take one look at you, you're taking me out.

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9: Sunshine today, becoming a mix of sun and cloud this afternoon. High of 26, feeling like 28 with the humidity. Tonight, skies clearing and a low of 13. Tomorrow, a mix of sun and cloud with a high of 23. At night, cloudy with a chance of showers, low of 18. Sunday, the rain arrives with a high of 23, low of 18.

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Show downtown what it's all about. Something kinda like we used to do. 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

0: Today's best music, 101.7 The One with Lord and Royals. We're giving you the royal treatment if you're going back to school. How about this? A brand new laptop from our friends at Schneider's Computing in Exeter, Listowel, Mitchell, and Stratford, a Samsung A07 phone with Kudo 3-month prepaid plan as well. If you've got a student going back to school, I'm sure they would love to have this. If you've just broke the bank paying for your student to get ready to go back to school, maybe you need this. Well, either way, one final back-to-school movie clip coming up for you just after 4 o'clock. We'll get you qualified in to win that $50 daily gift card and in for Monday's grand prize announcement as well. After Lady Gaga and Doechii, plus Ellie Goulding, Bruno Mars, and news, sports, and weather, too.
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0: Good afternoon. It's 27 degrees with an update from CKNXNewsToday.ca. I'm Eric Thompson. A St. Mary's man is facing charges for possessing a prohibited weapon after Stratford police found a pair of nunchucks while searching his home this week. According to police, on Thursday, officers served a search warrant at his residence after receiving a report of illegal weapons being in the home. Police said the search resulted in locating multiple airsoft guns, knives, and a sword, which were determined to be legally possessed by the owner. However, during the search, officers also found a set of nunchucks, which are classified as a prohibited weapon in Canada. The owner turned himself in on the charge and was released with a court date next month. Huron Hospice will have local county council members arguing on its behalf at the upcoming AMO conference in Ottawa. The 4-bed hospice has been trying to get the Ministry of Health to fund its 2 additional palliative care beds for years. Huron Hospice was denied funding in the last round during the 2024 budget, one of just 2 hospices not to get funding for beds that were ready to go. Executive Director Willie Van Cluster said a large donor recently paid for a firm to advocate on their behalf, but it didn't lead to any changes.
1: Ultimately, through that process, the minister said, not going to do it. Not going to fund those 2 beds until the next round of funding. We are of the view that we know about at least 6 hospices who have been funded between rounds. So there is a precedent. It isn't always only during the rounds that those are funded. And so we think we have a position there.
0: Van Cluster added, it's unknown when the next round of funding would be, but the last 2 were spaced out by almost 8 years. Huron County has a delegation with the Ministry of Health on Monday. The town of Hanover says it will be removing the holiday tree from its heritage square in the final week of August. The town says the tree has been declining in health over the past several months and will not recover. It is scheduled to be removed during the week of August 24th. The tree has been a prominent feature of Heritage Square since the park opened in 2003 and has served as the focal point for the annual Mayor's Lighting of the Square event. The town says while it's sad to see it come down, plans are already underway to replace it with a new evergreen tree, which will be planted later this fall. Luigi Mangione pleaded guilty to 2 stalking charges in his federal criminal case on Friday. The 28-year-old admitted in court that he shot and killed Brian Thompson, CEO of United Healthcare, outside a hotel in Manhattan in 2024. However, federal prosecutors threw out the murder and weapons charges over legal technicalities, leaving just 2 stalking charges in place. He will face sentencing for this case on December 18th. Second-degree murder charges have been filed by New York State officials. That trial is scheduled to begin on September 8th. For more on these and other stories, go to cknxnewstoday.ca.
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4: Blue Jays at the Rogers Center this weekend for 3 against the Yankees. Jays now just 2 games back for the final wild card spot in the American League. Shane Bieber on the hill for Toronto. He'll have the first pitch shortly after 7 on AM920 CKNX. San Francisco has been awarded the 2028 MLB All-Star Game, and Toronto could be next. USA Today reporting the Jays are expected to host the 2029 game at the Rogers Center. Toronto has hosted the event just once before in 1991. Huron County Fastball, Belmore in Brussels against the Bangers at 7:30. Moncton home to the Brussels Tigers at 8. Midwestern Ontario Senior Baseball League has North London in Listowel at 7. The Chicago Bears say they will keep their name even if the team moves across the state line to Indiana. The NFL club is focused on building a new stadium in Hammond, where it is considering two possible sites, and practice has been delayed at the Ontario Honda Dealers Indy in Markham because of problems preparing the new street circuit. It's the first year Markham has hosted Canada's only IndyCar race after the event moved from Toronto's Exhibition Place. For CKNX Sports, I'm Adam Bell.
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2: Clear skies this evening with a low of 13. Tomorrow, sunshine throughout the day, high of 23, feeling like 28 with the humidity. UV index of 8 or very high. At night, increasing cloudiness and a low of 17. Sunday brings showers with a high of 23 and a low of 18. Monday has a chance of rain, high of 24, low of 11. Right now in Wingham, it's 27 degrees.
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4: 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Selena Gomez coming up. Plus, we're going to throw it back with Tiffany. Justin Bieber on the way, and be here 15 minutes from now, too, because we got one final back-to-school movie clip for you that could get you qualified for that brand-new laptop and cell phone package from Schneider's Computer.

0: 101.7 The One, Selena Gomez. I'm Jay Stevens. Okay, here we go. Your final chance to qualify for that back-to-school grand prize package, courtesy of Schneider's Computing in Exeter, Listowel, Mitchell, and Stratford. So it's valued over $1,200. A Lenovo laptop will throw in the case for that as well. Plus a Samsung AO7 phone with Kudo 3-month prepaid plan. Maybe it's for the student in your life. Maybe it's for you. I'm not here to judge. I'm just here to play back one of my favorite back-to-school movie clips, okay? So we've taken a bunch of movies, predominantly school-based, and you just tell me what movie this is from.
1: I don't know why I did it, but I just started piling on lie after lie. It was like setting up Jenga.
0: Okay, I'm going to tell you right now, highly underrated school-based film. You may or may not be privy to it, so I'm going to play it one more time.
1: I don't know why I did it. But I just started piling on lie after lie. It was like setting up Jenga.
0: Okay, so you probably know by the sound of her voice who the actress is, but what is the movie? Well, if you could tell me, 1-877-663-1017. Get your guesses in now. If we pluck you out of all of the correct guesses this afternoon, you're going to get that $50 gift card to Schneider's Computing and get in on the grand prize draw that we're making on Monday. Good luck.
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101.7 The One with Tiffany. I'm Jay Stevens. Now, if you watch the show How I Met Your Mother, you know that Robin Shabansky's pop star alter ego, Robin Sparkles, was basically a play off of the early stages of Alanis Morissette's career. But the touring the mall thing totally page out of Tiffany's book.

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5: 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And Sunday, zucchini races, soup up your zook. 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I hope to see all the kids participate.
2: And for more info, where can people go?
5: 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They have broken down per day. Also, we have fair books out and about at the Palmerston Foodland Home Hardware and Library. 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
7: weather. Clear skies this evening, low of 13. Tomorrow, sunshine throughout the day, high of 23. Humidex at 28. At night, increasing cloudiness, low of 17. Sunday, the rain arrives with a high of 23. At night, cloudy with a chance of showers, low of 18. On Monday, the work week starts with a chance of rain, a high of 24, and a low of 11.

0: Today's Best Music 101.7 The One. I'm Jay Stevens. Now, we heard from Ella Langley back there. Choosing Texas now 17 weeks atop the Billboard Hot 100. The fourth longest run in the chart's history. Absolutely crushing it. Yet what the biggest moment in her career might be actually happened on Wednesday night. And she didn't even do it. Matthew McConaughey was on The Tonight Show with Jimmy Fallon, and they run a segment on Jimmy's show called The Suggestion Box, and it remains undefeated, all right? Matthew and Jimmy did a cover of Choosing Texas that Ella herself has said on social media she may never recover from. You want to find out why? Look up the clip online. Coming up to 5 o'clock, going to kick off your weekend and drive you home with Miles Smith, Calvin Harris, and Rihanna on the way, Somber too.
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0: Good evening. It's 27 degrees with an update from CKNXNewsToday.ca. I'm Eric Thompson. The municipality of Brockton said an order has been issued by the Ministry of Natural Resources for repairs to a private dam in Pinkerton. The busted dam resulted in flooding in the community this spring. The municipality constructed a temporary cofferdam to protect nearby lands, and that was removed in July when water levels dipped. At Tuesday's council meeting, Mayor Chris Peabody said the ministry informed him that an order has been issued for two-phase repairs, first another temporary cofferdam, then permanent repairs to the existing dam. The mayor will still meet with the ministry at the upcoming AMO conference next week to discuss how costs are shared in events like this. Here on County Council members will have a delegation with Ministry of Health officials next week asking for funding for a local hospice. The Huron Hospice is seeking operational funding for two additional palliative care beds that are ready to welcome patients but lack the financial support needed. Executive Director Willie Van Kluster said while the beds are ready to go, they can't just go ahead and open them without ministry support.
1: If we do that, it might make the ministry even less inclined to fund us because they're going to say, great, you're doing it on your own. You don't need our help. So at this point, we have decided not to take that step. We're going to evaluate in regular periods, but right now we're not opening those beds. We need to continue to put pressure where it should be with the ministry who really have an implied responsibility to fund those beds.
0: The hospice has turned away 76 people since construction of the beds finished almost 2 years ago. The county's delegation with the Ministry of Health is on Monday. Nearly three dozen Saugeen Shores families stayed in their homes last year thanks to a municipal program that helps offset high housing costs. Town officials stated this week that 35 local households received money through the Municipal Housing Allowance Program in 2025. That number is up from 21 households in 2023 when the town first partnered with Bruce County to provide the monthly housing allowance in a bid to improve the area's long-term housing stability. The money offsets housing costs for eligible families. Saugeen Shores contributed $225,000 towards the program last year, up from $75,000 2 years ago. This year, its contribution is projected to be just over $223,000, which would provide housing assistance to 32 households. And the CKNX News Today question of the day, powered by Walkerton Toyota. How do you feel about political parties spying on opponents in the name of opposition research? So far, over 72% of respondents say the practice is unethical and wrong. You can visit the poll at our website to share your thoughts. For more on these and other stories, go to cknxnewstoday.ca.
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4: Blue Jays back in the field at the Rogers Center to begin a three-game set this weekend against the New York Yankees. Jays now just two games back of the Detroit Tigers for the final wildcard spot in the American League. Good pitching matchup tonight. Gerrit Cole takes the ball for New York. Shane Bieber will have the first pitch for the Blue Jays shortly after 7. Hear this game on AM920 CKNX. Major League Baseball has awarded the 2028 All-Star Game to San Francisco, while Toronto could be next. USA Today reporting the Blue Jays are expected to host the 2029 game at the Rogers Center. Toronto has hosted the All-Star Game only once in 1991. Huron County Fastball, the first place Brussels Bangers back at home looking for another win tonight over Belmore at 7:30. Brussels Tigers in Moncton at 8. Midwest Senior Baseball, Listowel at home against North London at 7. Both teams have lost 4 straight overall. And new Maple Leafs forward Jack Roslovic says he believes the team is ready to win after a busy offseason. Roslovic signed a 2-year deal with Toronto in July after scoring 21 goals with the Oilers last year. He is expected to be one of several new faces in the Leafs lineup as the club looks to rebound from finishing last in the Atlantic Division. For CKNX Sports, I'm Adam Bell.
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0: Clear skies this evening with a low of 13. Tomorrow, sunshine throughout the day, high of 23, feeling like 28 with the humidity. UV index of 8 or very high. At night, increasing cloudiness and a low of 17. Sunday brings showers with a high of 23 and a low of 18. Monday has a chance of rain, high of 24, low of 11. Right now in Wingham, it's 27 degrees.
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8: Today's best music. Martin Garrix and Ed Sheeran coming up. Britney Spears, too. I'm Jay Stevens. Welcome to the weekend. We're also going to discuss some big news in basketball this week that includes a former Toronto Raptors coach suing the province of Ontario.

101.7 The One, Calvin, Rihanna, 10 years later, still a banger. You want to talk about songs that decades later, still a banger. Britney Spears coming up after Somber and Homewrecker on The One.

0: Today's Best Music 101.7 The One with Britney Spears. And it's kind of apropos that we play her because Britney, of course, got her start on the Mickey Mouse Club. And the guy that we know because of Mickey Mouse is now part owner of the LA Lakers. Bob Iger, who has been running Disney for years, teaming up with Josh Kushner to buy the Lakers this week. And it is the second time in a year that they've been sold, this time for a record $12 billion. It's the most ever paid for a pro sports franchise. Now, in the same breath, let's talk about some other basketball news. This, not so delightful, okay? Nick Nurse, who you remember as the former coach for the Toronto Raptors, suing the province of Ontario. And you wonder, why would he sue the province of Ontario? So, basically, in 2021, Nick bought a house in Mississauga for like $4.7 million, paid a $700,000 tax on top of that. It's called the non-resident speculation tax, which they throw onto houses purchased by anybody who's not a Canadian citizen or permanent resident. If and though, when you sell, you are eligible to get that money back. So in 2023, after the Raptors fired Nick, he sold his house. Only problem is, the province had by that point changed the legislature. So now Ontario's Ministry of Finance claims they don't qualify. Nick disagrees, wants his money back. I just want the type of life where you can afford to be out $700,000 and still live comfortably over 2 years.
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Martin Garrix and Ed Sheeran on 101.7 The One. I'm Jay Stevens. Adele coming up. Katy Perry, too, with a song that I'm sure Justin Trudeau hopes she never has to sing about him. Serena Ryder first in Stampa on The One.

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9: Clear skies this evening, low of 13. Tomorrow, sunshine throughout the day, high of 23. Humidex at 28. At night, increasing cloudiness, low of 17. Sunday, the rain arrives with a high of 23. At night, cloudy with a chance of showers, low of 18. On Monday, the work week starts with a chance of rain, a high of 24, and a low of 11.

0: Today's Best Music, 101.7 The One with Jay Stevens. That's going to do it for me. Have a great weekend. I'm going to be back with you to do this all over and give away that huge grand prize courtesy of Schneider's Computing in Exeter, Listowel, Mitchell, and Stratford. Just in time for back to school on Monday.
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0: Good evening. It's 26 degrees with an update from CKNXNewsToday.ca. I'm Eric Thompson. A St. Mary's man is facing charges for possessing a prohibited weapon after Stratford police found a pair of nunchucks while searching his home this week. According to police, on Thursday, officers served a search warrant at his residence after receiving a report of illegal weapons being in the home. Police said the search resulted in locating multiple airsoft guns, knives, and a sword, which were determined to be legally possessed by the owner. However, during the search, officers also found a set of nunchucks, which are classified as a prohibited weapon in Canada. The owner turned himself in on the charge and was released with a court date next month. Huron Hospice will have local county council members arguing on its behalf at the upcoming AMO conference in Ottawa. The 4-bed hospice has been trying to get the Ministry of Health to fund its 2 additional palliative care beds for years. Huron Hospice was denied funding in the last round during the 2024 budget, one of just 2 hospices not to get funding for beds that were ready to go. Executive Director Willie Van Cluster said a large donor recently paid for a firm to advocate on their behalf, but it didn't lead to any changes.
1: Ultimately, through that process, the minister said, not going to do it. Not going to fund those 2 beds until the next round of funding. We are of the view that we know about at least 6 hospices who have been funded between rounds. So there is a precedent. It isn't always only during the rounds that those are funded. And so we think we have a position there.
0: Van Cluster added, it's unknown when the next round of funding would be, but the last 2 were spaced out by almost 8 years. Huron County has a delegation with the Ministry of Health on Monday. The town of Hanover says it will be removing the holiday tree from its Heritage Square in the final week of August. The town says the tree has been declining in health over the past several months and will not recover. It is scheduled to be removed during the week of August 24th. The tree has been a prominent feature of Heritage Square since the park opened in 2003 and has served as the focal point for the annual Mayor's Lighting of the Square event. The town says while it's sad to see it come down, plans are already underway to replace it with a new evergreen tree, which will be planted later this fall. Luigi Mangione pleaded guilty to 2 stalking charges in his federal criminal case on Friday. The 28-year-old admitted in court that he shot and killed Brian Thompson, CEO of United Healthcare, outside a hotel in Manhattan in 2024. However, federal prosecutors threw out the murder and weapons charges over legal technicalities, leaving just 2 stalking charges in place. He will face sentencing for this case on December 18th. Second-degree murder charges have been filed by New York State officials. That trial is scheduled to begin on September 8th. For more on these and other stories, go to cknxnewstoday.ca.

0: Jays at the Rogers Center this weekend for three against the Yankees. Jays now just two games back for the final wildcard spot in the American League. Shane Bieber on the hill for Toronto. He'll have the first pitch shortly after 7 on AM 920 CKNX. San Francisco has been awarded the 2028 MLB All-Star Game, and Toronto could be next. USA Today reporting the Jays are expected to host the 2029 game at the Rogers Center. Toronto has hosted the event just once before in 1991. Huron County Fastball, Belmore in Brussels against the Bangers at 7:30. Moncton home to the Brussels Tigers at 8. Midwestern Ontario Senior Baseball League has North London in Listowel at 7. The Chicago Bears say they will keep their name even if the team moves across the state line to Indiana. The NFL club is focused on building a new stadium in Hammond, where it is considering two possible sites. And practice has been delayed at the Ontario Honda Dealers Indy in Markham because of problems preparing the new street circuit. It's the first year Markham has hosted Canada's only IndyCar race after the event moved from Toronto's exhibition place. For CKNX Sports, I'm Adam Bell.
1: Clear skies this evening with a low of 13. Tomorrow, sunshine throughout the day, high of 23, feeling like 28 with the humidity. UV index of 8 or very high. At night, increasing cloudiness and a low of 17. Sunday brings showers with a high of 23 and a low of 18. Monday has a chance of rain, high of 24, low of 11. Right now in Wingham, it's 27 degrees.
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11: Clear skies this evening, low of 13. Tomorrow, sunshine throughout the day, high of 23, humidex at 28. At night, increasing cloudiness, low of 17. Sunday, the rain arrives with a high of 23. At night, cloudy with a chance of showers, low of 18. On Monday, the work week starts with a chance of rain, a high of 24, and a low of 11.

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0: 97.7. The One. Julie B and Nick. Mornings on The One. If you missed this morning, you missed a lot.
1: A small percentage of adults admit they raise their voice at this almost every day.
2: Well, if the TV counts, that's definitely happening at my house when somebody's hockey team is playing.
1: See, back in the day, if you were talking to your TV, it would be because, you know, the screen was fuzzy or whatever. Mm. You have to give the TV a little smack on the side of it, fix the antenna, you know?
2: Right. Well, he's just yelling at the team. It's not the TV, actually.
1: The TV's technology works fantastic. It's just the stupid display with the stupid team on it sometimes. Computers, though. Apparently, computers. You may raise your voice at your computer almost every day.
2: I was going to say, somebody in this room might be every day.
1: Who is that, Julie?
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0: Mornings on The One.
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0: Seacrest, Sissany, Tanya, Ruby, Michaela, new intern Bella. Mark, have I missed anyone?
1: I mean, there's Tubbs, Para.
0: Tubbs. Honorable mention. Okay, so we've got a new intern. Bella Graciano. And you're studying public relations, PR.
2: I am. Yes, I love it.
0: Tell me, what's the dream job?
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0: Okay. Do you have any celebrities that you think that you'd want to be a publicist for?
2: Definitely Olivia Rodrigo.
0: Oh. 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
2: Yes.
0: Well,
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0: so she can interview, Bella can interview Olivia's publicist for anything she wants to know about the job. Okay?
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0: I think it's great.
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14: 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So we make sure they have everything they need, with a community of support, warm meals, and a place to rest. 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

0: I've got a quote of the day, and also the next time you're shopping or swiping on a dating app, watch out for this. It's a strange psychological tendency that we all have, and it starts with your name. Do you want to know what it is?
1: Wow. Yeah, I do.
0: Next,

0: Listen to this. So I saw it, it struck me, and I want to share it with you. It's very interesting because it's psychological, and we don't know that we're doing it, most of us, when we're shopping or dating. And that is, did you know that we, as humans, we prefer names that start with our own initials?
1: Yes. Why?
0: They say most people prefer brand names that start with their own initials. And that we're more likely to marry others who share our first or last initial.
1: I did.
0: Which initial?
1: R. Rad.
0: Oh,
1: Robbie.
0: But that's okay for. I did not. I have a very good friend, RS.
1: But I do. I know what you mean because I like Victoria's Secret sometimes because it's like the V and the S, and they put it like the little logo on like their clothes, and it's technically my initials, like SV.
2: And I like Toms, I like Toms, and I think
1: I like Toms. I'm a Tom lover. This checks out.
0: Okay, thanks. Let me prove. It's Toms. I love Toms. Toms.
1: Oh, Toms.
0: Today's quote: "There's a beginning, middle, and end to every emotion. Get through it."
1: That's true. Mm.
0: Get through it.
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11: 101.7 weather. Clear skies this evening, low of 13. Tomorrow, sunshine throughout the day, high of 23. Humidex at 28. At night, increasing cloudiness, low of 17. Sunday, the rain arrives with a high of 23. At night, cloudy with a chance of showers, low of 18. On Monday, the work week starts with a chance of rain, a high of 24, and a low of 11.

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